thought about even the mothers of Zion. Thank God for the mothers of Zion. Thought about how coming up in the church is not always something where a man back then would endorse their wife to go to the sanctified church. After working all day, she'd gather those children together and say, "Let us go to the house of the Lord." And though her husband was drunk and did not want her to go, she made up her mind to go to church. After working in Miss Ann's kitchen all day, mopping the floor, making the beds, she made it her business to get to the house of the Lord. And when she got to church, the first thing she did was got on her knees. Somebody tell the Lord thank you. She began to thank him just for allowing them to come to church and for one more day. And I can hear her say in her, sitting there wiping that sweat off her face, just made it, blowing, pushing them kids in, "Praise God, praise God, come on, praise God." That's what she was, just glad to be there, waving at everybody, blowing kisses, "Praise God, praise God." Didn't have much food on that table, but she had a prayer.

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She was sitting there rocking and just thinking, Lord, I just made it one more day. Nothing happened to us while we were driving up the street to church. I could say, all day, I love him. With that raspy voice, all day. Didn't have good microphones back then. I love him. All day, all day. I love him. Come on, what's it? Bless. That's a belly praise. Come on. Oh.

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But I was listening to it around about 2 o'clock one morning. And all I heard was Niecy singing. But then I heard Bishop Morton singing too. I said, I'm going to ask them to sing this song with me. And it's a song that'll help you get through the night. Like a shepherd. And like a father. And so, just want to sing that tonight for you. I don't know what you're going through, but this is a good song for you. Sing a little bit for me.

thought about even the mothers of Zion. Thank God for the mothers of Zion. Thought about how coming up in the church is not always something where a man back then would endorse their wife to go to the sanctified church. Out there working all day, she'd gather those children together and say, "Let us go to the house of the Lord." And though her husband was drunk and did not want her to go, she made up her mind to go to church. After working in Miss Ann's kitchen all day, mopping the floor, making the beds, she made it her business to get to the house of the Lord. And when she got to church, the first thing she did was got on her knees. Somebody tell the Lord thank you. She began to thank him just for allowing them to come to church and for one more day. And I can hear her saying in her, sitting there wiping that sweat off her face, just made it, blowing, pushing them kids in, "Praise God, praise God, come on, praise God." That's what she was, just glad to be there.

She was sitting, but she began to think after hearing the testimonies first given unto God to the pastor. She was sitting there rocking and just thinking, Lord, I just made it one more day. Nothing happened to us while we were driving up the street to church. And I could say, all day, I love him. With that raspy voice, all day. Didn't have good microphones back then.

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Come on. 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

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But I was listening to it around about 2 o'clock one morning. And all I heard was Niecy singing. But then I heard Bishop Morton singing too. I said, I'm going to ask them to sing this song with me. And it's a song that'll help you get through the night. Like a shepherd. And like a father. And so, just want to sing that tonight for you. I don't know what you're going through, but this is a good song for you. Sing a little bit for me.

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thought about even the mothers of Zion. Thank God for the mothers of Zion. Thought about how coming up in the church is not always something where a man back then would endorse their wife to go to the sanctified church. After working all day, she'd gather those children together and say, "Let us go to the house of the Lord." And though her husband was drunk and did not want her to go, she made up her mind to go to church. After working in Miss Ann's kitchen all day, mopping the floor, making the beds, she made it her business to get to the house of the Lord. And when she got to church, the first thing she did was got on her knees. Somebody tell the Lord, thank you. She began to thank him just for allowing them to come to church and for one more day. And I can hear her saying in her, sitting there, wiping that sweat off her face, just made it, blowing, pushing them kids head, "Praise God. Praise God. Come on. Praise God." That's what she was, just glad to be there. Waving at everybody, blowing kisses. "Praise God. Praise God." Didn't have much food on that table, but she had a praise.

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But she began to think after hearing the testimonies, first given unto God to the pastor. She was sitting there rocking and just thinking, Lord, I just made it one more day. Nothing happened to us while we were driving up the street to church. I could say, all day, I love him. With that raspy voice, all day. Didn't have good microphones back then. I love him. All day, all day. I love him. Come on, what's it? Bless. That's a belly praise. Come on. Oh.

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One more.

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We give you glory. Somebody shout.

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And I said, I like that song. But I was listening to it around about 2 o'clock one morning. And all I heard was Niecy singing. But then I heard Bishop Morton singing too. I said, I'm going to ask them to sing a song with me. And it's a song that'll help you get through the night. Like a shepherd. And like a father. And so, just want to sing that tonight for you. I don't know what you're going through, but this is a good song for you. Sing a little bit for me.

We're gonna go back and do it one more time.

thought about even the mothers of Zion. Thank God for the mothers of Zion. Thought about how coming up in the church was not always something where a man back then would endorse their wife to go to the sanctified church. After working all day, she'd gather those children together and say, "Let us go to the house of the Lord." And though her husband was drunk and did not want her to go, she made up her mind to go to church. After working in Miss Ann's kitchen all day, mopping the floor, making the beds, she made it her business to get to the house of the Lord. And when she got to church, the first thing she did was got on her knees. Somebody tell the Lord, thank you. She began to thank him just for allowing them to come to church and for one more day. And I can hear her saying in her, sitting there, wiping that sweat off her face, just made it, blowing, pushing them kids in. Praise God. Praise God. Come on. Praise God. That's what she was just glad to be there. Waving at everybody, blowing kisses. Praise God. Praise God. Didn't have much food on that table, but she had a prayer.

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But she began to think after hearing the testimonies, first given unto God to the pastor. She was sitting there rocking and just thinking, Lord, I just made it one more day. Nothing happened to us while we were driving up the street to church. I could say, all day, I love him. With that raspy voice, all day. Didn't have good microphones back then.

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Bless. 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Come on. Oh!

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Give him the fruit of your lips, tell him thank you. One more day, the Lord, tell you. One more day.

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We give you glory and we give you praise. We give you glory. Somebody shout glory.

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But I was listening to it around about 2 o'clock one morning. And all I heard was Niecy singing. But then I heard Bishop Morton singing too. I said, I'm going to ask them to sing a song with me. And it's a song that'll help you get through the night. Like a shepherd. And like a father. And so, just want to sing that tonight for you. I don't know what you're going through, but this is a good song for you. Sing a little bit for me.

thought about even the mothers of Zion. Thank God for the mothers of Zion. Thought about how coming up in the church was not always something where a man back then would endorse their wife to go to the sanctified church. After working all day, she'd gather those children together and say, "Let us go to the house of the Lord." And though her husband was drunk and did not want her to go, she made up her mind to go to church. After working in Miss Ann's kitchen all day, mopping the floor, making the beds, she made it her business to get to the house of the Lord. And when she got to church, the first thing she did was got on her knees. Somebody tell the Lord thank you. She began to thank him just for allowing them to come to church and for one more day. And I can hear her say in her, sitting there wiping that sweat off her face, just made it, blowing, pushing them kids in. Praise God. Praise God. Come on. Praise God. That's what she was, just glad to be there. Waving at everybody, blowing kisses. Praise God. Praise God. Didn't have much food on that table, but she had

said that she began to thank after hearing the testimonies first given unto God to the pastor. She was sitting there rocking and just thanking, Lord, I just made it one more day. Nothing happened to us while we were driving up the street to church. I could say, all day, I love him. With that raspy voice, all day. Didn't have good microphones back then.

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But I was listening to it around about 2 o'clock one morning. And all I heard was Niecy singing. But then I heard Bishop Morton singing too. I said, I'm gonna ask them to sing this song with me. And it's a song that'll help you get through the night. Like a shepherd. And like a father. And so, just want to sing that tonight for you. I don't know what you're going through, but this is a good song for you. Sing a little bit for me.

We're gonna go back and do it one more time.

thought about even the mothers of Zion. Thank God for the mothers of Zion. Thought about how coming up in the church is not always something where a man back then would endorse their wife to go to the sanctified church. After working all day, she gathered those children together and said, "Let us go to the house of the Lord." And though her husband was drunk and did not want her to go, she made up her mind to go to church. After working in Miss Ann's kitchen all day, mopping the floor, making the beds, she made it her business to get to the house of the Lord. And when she got to church, the first thing she did was got on her knees. Somebody tell the Lord, thank you. She began to thank him just for allowing them to come to church and for one more day. And I can hear her saying in her, sitting there, wiping that sweat off her face, just made it, blowing, pushing them kids, praise God.

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Waving at everybody, blowing kisses. Praise God. Praise God. Didn't have much food on that table, but she had a prayer.

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She was sitting there rocking and just thinking, Lord, I just made it one more day. Nothing happened to us while we were driving up the street to church. I could say, all day, I love him. With that raspy voice, all day. Didn't have good microphones back then.

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But I was listening to it around about 2 o'clock one morning. And all I heard was Niecy singing. But then I heard Bishop Morton singing too. I said, I'm going to ask them to sing this song with me. And it's a song that'll help you get through the night. Like a shepherd. And like a father. And so, just want to sing that tonight for you. I don't know what you're going through, but this is a good song for you. Sing a little bit for me.

thought about even the mothers of Zion. Thank God for the mothers of Zion. Thought about how coming up in the church is not always something where a man back then would endorse their wife to go to the sanctified church. After working all day, she'd gather those children together and say, "Let us go to the house of the Lord." And though her husband was drunk and did not want her to go, she made up her mind to go to church. After working in Miss Ann's kitchen all day, mopping the floor, making the beds, she made it her business to get to the house of the Lord. And when she got to church, the first thing she did was got on her knees. Somebody tell the Lord, thank you. She began to thank him just for allowing them to come to church and for one more day. And I can hear her saying in her, sitting there, wiping that sweat off her face, just made it, blowing, pushing them kids in. Praise God. Praise God. Come on. Praise God. That's what she was, just glad to be there. Waving at everybody, blowing kisses. Praise God. Praise God. Didn't have much food on that table, but she had a prayer.

While she was sitting, but she began to think after hearing the testimonies, first given unto God to the pastor. She was sitting there rocking and just thinking, Lord, I just made it one more day. Nothing happened to us while we were driving up the street to church. And I could say, all day, I love him. With that raspy voice, all day. Didn't have good microphones back then.

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But I was listening to it around about 2 o'clock one morning. And all I heard was Niecy singing. But then I heard Bishop Morton singing too. I said, I'm going to ask them to sing a song with me. And it's a song that'll help you get through the night. Like a shepherd. And like a father. And so, just want to sing that tonight for you. I don't know what you're going through, but this is a good song for you. 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

thought about even the mothers of Zion. Thank God for the mothers of Zion. Thought about how coming up in the church is not always something where a man back then would endorse their wife to go to the sanctified church. After working all day, she'd gather those children together and say, "Let us go to the house of the Lord." And though her husband was drunk and did not want her to go, she made up her mind to go to church. After working in Miss Ann's kitchen all day, mopping the floor, making the beds, she made it her business to get to the house of the Lord. And when she got to church, the first thing she did was got on her knees. Somebody tell the Lord thank you. She began to thank him just for allowing them to come to church and for one more day. And I can hear her saying in her, sitting there wiping that sweat off her face, just made it, blowing, pushing them kids, said, "Praise

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Waving at everybody, blowing kisses. Praise God. Praise God. Didn't have much food on that table, but she had a prayer.

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She was sitting there rocking and just thinking, Lord, I just made it one more day. Nothing happened to us while we were driving up the street to church. I can say, all day, I love him. With that raspy voice, all day. Didn't have good microphones back then.

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One more.

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But I was listening to it around about 2 o'clock one morning. And all I heard was Niecy singing. But then I heard Bishop Morton singing too. I said, I'm going to ask them to sing this song with me. And it's a song that'll help you get through the night. Like a shepherd. And like a father. And so, just want to sing that tonight for you. I don't know what you're going through, but this is a good song for you. Sing a little bit for me.

thought about even the mothers of Zion. Thank God for the mothers of Zion. Thought about how coming up in the church is not always something where a man back then would endorse their wife to go to the sanctified church. Out there working all day, she'd gather those children together and say, "Let us go to the house of the Lord." And though her husband was drunk and did not want her to go, she made up her mind to go to church. After working in Miss Ann's kitchen all day, mopping the floor, making the beds, she made it her business to get to the house of the Lord. And when she got to church, the first thing she did was got on her knees. Somebody tell the Lord thank you. She began to thank him just for allowing them to come to church and for one more day. And I can hear her say in her sitting there, wiping that sweat off her face, just made it, blowing, pushing them kids head, "Praise God. Praise God. Come on. Praise God." That's when she was just glad to be there. Waving at everybody, blowing kisses. "Praise God. Praise God." Didn't have much food on that table, but she had a praise.

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She was sitting there rocking and just thinking, Lord, I just made it one more day. Nothing happened to us while we were driving up the street to church. I could say, all day, I love him. With that raspy voice, all day. Didn't have good microphones back then.

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One more.

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And I said, I like that song. But I was listening to it around about 2 o'clock one morning. And all I heard was Niecy singing. But then I heard Bishop Morton singing too. I said, I'm going to ask them to sing a song with me. And it's a song that'll help you get through the night. Like a shepherd. And like a father. And so, just want to sing that tonight for you. I don't know what you're going through, but this is a good song for you. Sing a little bit for me.

thought about even the mothers of Zion. Thank God for the mothers of Zion. Thought about how coming up in the church is not always something where a man back then would endorse their wife to go to the sanctified church. Out there working all day, she'd gather those children together and say, let us go to the house of the Lord. And though her husband was drunk and did not want her to go, she made up her mind to go to church. After working in Miss Ann's kitchen all day, mopping the floor, making the beds, she made it her business to get to the house of the Lord. And when she got to church, the first thing she did was got on her knees. Somebody tell the Lord thank you. She began to thank him just for allowing them to come to church and for one more day. And I can hear her saying in her, sitting there, wiping that sweat off her face, just made it, blowing, pushing them kids in, praise God. Praise God. Come on. Praise God. That's what she was, just glad to be there. Waving at everybody, blowing kisses. Praise God. Praise God. Didn't have much food on that table, but she had a prayer.

while she was sitting there, but she began to think after hearing the testimonies, first given unto God to the pastor. She was sitting there rocking and just thinking, Lord, I just made it one more day. Nothing happened to us while we were driving up the street to church. I could say, all day, I love him. With that raspy voice, all day. Didn't have good microphones back then. I love him. All day, all day. I love him. Come on, what's it? Bless. That's a belly praise. Come on. Oh.

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One more.

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And I said, I like that song. But I was listening to it around about 2 o'clock one morning. And all I heard was Niecy singing. But then I heard Bishop Morton singing too. I said, I'm going to ask them to sing this song with me. And it's a song that'll help you get through the night. Like a shepherd. And like a father. And so, just want to sing that tonight for you. I don't know what you're going through, but this is a good song for you. Sing a little bit for me.

It thought about even the mothers of Zion. Thank God for the mothers of Zion. Thought about how coming up in the church is not always something where a man back then would endorse their wife to go to the sanctified church. After working all day, she'd gather those children together and say, "Let us go to the house of the Lord." And though her husband was drunk and did not want her to go, she made up her mind to go to church. After working in Miss Ann's kitchen all day, mopping the floor, making the beds, she made it her business to get to the house of the Lord. And when she got to church, the first thing she did was got on her knees. Somebody tell the Lord, thank you. She began to thank him just for allowing them to come to church and for one more day. And I can hear her saying in her, sitting there, wiping that sweat off her face, just made it, blowing, pushing them kids, praise God.

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Waving at everybody, blowing kisses. Praise God. Praise God. Didn't have much food on that table, but she had a praise.

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She was sitting there rocking and just thinking, Lord, I just made it one more day. Nothing happened to us while we were driving up the street to church. I can say, all day, I love him. With that raspy voice, all day. Didn't have good microphones back then.

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But I was listening to it around about 2 o'clock one morning. And all I heard was Niecy singing. But then I heard Bishop Morton singing too. I said, I'm going to ask them to sing this song with me. And it's a song that'll help you get through the night. Like a shepherd. And like a father. And so, just want to sing that tonight for you. I don't know what you're going through, but this is a good song for you. Sing a little bit for me.

thought about even the mothers of Zion. Thank God for the mothers of Zion. Thought about how coming up in the church is not always something where a man back then would endorse their wife to go to the sanctified church. Out there working all day, she'd gather those children together and say, "Let us go to the house of the Lord." And though her husband was drunk and did not want her to go, she made up her mind to go to church. After working in Miss Ann's kitchen all day, mopping the floor, making the beds, she made it her business to get to the house of the Lord. And when she got to church, the first thing she did was got on her knees. Somebody tell the Lord, thank you. She began to thank him just for allowing them to come to church and for one more day. And I can hear her saying in her sitting there, wiping that sweat off her face, just made it blown, pushing them kids, said, "Praise God.

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Waving at everybody, blowing kisses. Praise God. Praise God. Didn't have much food on that table, but she had a prayer.

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But she began to think after hearing the testimonies, first given unto God to the pastor. She was sitting there rocking and just thinking, Lord, I just made it one more day. Nothing happened to us while we were driving up the street to church. I could say, all day, I love him. With that raspy voice, all day. Didn't have good microphones back then. I love him. All day, all day. I love him. Come on, what's it? Bless. That's a belly praise. Come on. Oh.

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One more.

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And I said, I like that song. But I was listening to it around about 2 o'clock one morning. And all I heard was Niecy singing. But then I heard Bishop Morton singing too. I said, I'm going to ask them to sing a song with me. And it's a song that'll help you get through the night. Like a shepherd. And like a father. And so, just want to sing that tonight for you. I don't know what you're going through, but this is a good song for you. Sing a little bit for me.